Yeah, yeah, it's your boy Zo, tout le monde Zo mort. Du coup, on arrive dans nos Green Radio, Radio Boss FM, 103.9 FM stéréo, Gros Lion, baby.

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0: Cameras point and shoot. 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

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Clip so long like Chapa Chula. Bad little bitch give amazing brain. Mama that raised the honor student. Tell a bitch step like Major Payne. Low down nigga like Keenan Wayne. Slam on nigga like Shaq and Payne. I'ma shoot this bitch, I ain't had to.

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